Pacifica Lodge, Lafayette Landing, 669 Wilbur Avenue, Crestdale, Lafayette Park Drive, and William Wilbur Court. Report of a 65 female, 3-year-old female down on the ground. New fire gun is AM2, engine 18. Respond to Pacifica Lodge, Lafayette Landing, 669 Wilbur Avenue. Report of a 65-year-old female down on the ground. Over the court. New fire gun is AM2.

at all. I don't know why, but every time he said, I'm coming down.

me respond to 411 Elm Street to the right of Hustler Express at the intersection of West 4th Street and West 5th Street. Report of a male, approximately 29 years down. Your 59 is Adam 2. Page 14, respond to the right of Hustler Express at 411 Elm Street. Report of a male patient, approximately 29 years old, down at the location. Your 59 is Adam 2. Engine 34, respond with police to Clinton Avenue and Burnett Woods Drive. Vehicle accident, possible injuries, fire grounding Adam 3. Engine 34, respond with police who are arriving on scene to Clinton Avenue and Burnett Woods Drive. Vehicle accident, we received the run because a passerby believes EMS is needed due to the damage on the vehicles. They are not on scene.

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We're going to be in service. 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

0: 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Fire ground out of 2, engine 24 response, 3659 All View Circle. 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Sea line 6 for entry information, fire ground 82.
1: Medic 29 responding to the engine 14 to 411 Elm Street, to the right of Hustler Express, crossing to West 4th Street and West 5th Street, your fire ground is Asthma 2. Medic 29 responding to the engine 14 to the right of Hustler Express at 411 Elm Street, your fire ground is Asthma 2.

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Commercial fire alarm activation. New fire ground is D-David 2. Engine 29, Truck 29 District 1. Hayes Porter Elementary School at 1030 Cutter Street. For commercial fire alarm activation. 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Fire time 2. 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

9 Longview Circle to Longview Court, Jason Avenue, 50-year-old male, sick person vomiting, fire grounding out of 2, medic 24 respond, 3659 Longview Circle, 50-year-old male, vomiting, abdominal pain, fire ground V2.

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for this address and find out if they have an access code for this,

19 response, 2911 Bellevue Avenue, unit 471, between East University Avenue and Donahue Street. 30-year-old female, trouble breathing. Fire ground, A out of 2, engine 18, medic 19 response, 2911 Bellevue Avenue, unit 471. 30-year-old female, trouble breathing. Patient is going to try to make it down to the lobby for you. Fire ground, E2.

responding. They don't have anything in their action or plan or in their records about this code. So when the key holder gets here, let's get that

0: Hey, come up here. This mechanical rib. There's nothing going on up here.
1: Yeah, me and Drew looked around down here. We're not finding anything either. Hey, Jared, did you see a key holder was responding?
0: Yeah, I contacted dispatch and had them have a key holder come.

46, truck 31, medic 46, respond to South I-71, South Sedona. For 33-year-old male sleeping in a vehicle, departing Grand Avenue 2. Engine 46, truck 31, medic 46, respond to South I-71, South Sedona. For a 33-year-old male seizing in a vehicle, is a gray Chevy Equinox on the right side of the hallway. You've got to go to the other two.

engine 31, medic 23, respond outside of Panera, 3806 Paxton Avenue, between Ferdinand Place and Oak Park Place. This is called in by a witness. 350-year-old male down, laying on the ground. The witness believes abnormal breathing, fire county item 2. Engine 31, medic 23, respond Panera, 3806 Paxton Avenue. 50-year-old male down, laying on the ground. The witness believes abnormal breathing. Fire ground 82.

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0: Humedic is trying to reach you on A2. Provided, coffee out of breath, unknown. You got a gun down too.

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0: 9 Montrose Street, off of Ferber Street. Residential carbon monoxide alarm from the laundry room. Fire ground on Main. Truck 35, respond 1909 Montrose Street. Residential carbon monoxide alarm from the laundry room. Fire ground on Main.
1: Truck 31, they are now saying they are near mile marker 4.

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1: Okay. Caller says he sees the EMS, so Med 46, what's your location?
0: Truck 31, we are on the scene. It's the 4.8 mile marker.
1: Gotcha. 4.8.

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0: 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Good. Reached out to Steve. He advised he'll send someone to reset the alarm, but you guys can get in service.
1: 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In service.
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2: Sauber Police 110 Flynnwood Avenue. We have a possible hostage situation, possible injuries. A weapon was mentioned. Police have the run and has been dispatched. This call came in via third party from UC Health. Your fire ground is M2.
1: 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Truck 31 only.
2: That's clear. Truck 31 can handle South I 71 to 4 over 8.
1: What's the wrong part?
2: In the 32, I see that you hit that lovely station button. I will let you know what you see to say.
3: Cigars, ambulance, and engine 46.

0: believe you said patient sleeping. You were very broken.
1: Yes, correct. Patient was sleeping. We're back in service.

46 respond to Crescent Police at 2036 3rd Avenue, approach you to St. Charles Place and Shady Lane to take a patient out. Your fire gun's down to 1046 respond to Crescent Police to 2836 3rd Avenue to take a patient out. Your scene is safe. 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

that long of a benefit to Chris. Respond to the insects on Sycamore Street and Sycamore Street. With the crossing of East Liberty Street and Milton Street for the medical benefits for a male patient, your fire ground is Adam 2. Engine 5, this is location from a medical benefit, Latin Mall, for a male patient near Sycamore and East Liberty. Down, your fire ground is Adam 2.

0: Roger, did anybody get a hold of the person?
1: We're working on that right now. Hopefully, we got voicemail, straight to voicemail.

0: respond to 2064 Miss Kills Lane, crossing the Rhode Island Avenue for Fields Run. New fire got to see David 2. Engine 2, truck 2, respond to 2054 Miss Kills Lane. Fields Run, call and say he was mowing the grass and ran over a gas pipe and the wires are outside the door. New fire got to see David 2.
1: Clear. Ambulance 17, you've been disregarded.

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Sorry, not your patient, the caller.

0: do. I'm on the line with Duke Gas now. If you get some additional information for them, we let me know so I can give it to them.
1: Affirmative on the additional.

0: 18-year-old male, possibly overdosing. No further information. You probably got the M2. Engine 3, Medic 3, respond with police to the intersection of West 9th Street and Bray Street for a call for possible overdosing of a male patient approximately 50 years old. No further information was provided. You probably got the M2.
1: The latter two, there's no need for two. We can't handle. We got it.

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1: Engine 3, we can have them.
0: Thank you.
1: Engine 3, are you okay?
0: Yeah, it's just for a citation.

600 Crown Street, home of Essex Place, 89-year-old female, need of lift assist, back in her wheelchair, fire ground, Adam 2, engine 23, respond, 600 Crown Street, the return run, 89-year-old female, slipped out of her wheelchair again, fire ground, 82.

0: 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We'll advise. 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
1: Roger.
0: Engine 2, medic 2, respond. 1421 Ryland Avenue, Unit 5, between Overland Boulevard and Matlock Avenue. 25-year-old female. Third trimester of pregnancy, trouble breathing, fire grounding item 2. Engine 2, medic 2, respond. 1421 Ryland Avenue, Unit 5. 25-year-old female, third trimester of pregnancy, trouble breathing, fire ground, D2.

0: 9. Respond with police, 721 Derek Turnbull Avenue, St. Tycoon Lane, and Jones Street. 3. 2-year-old male that was struck by a firework. A group of about 7 individuals are shooting them in the area. Fire going out of 229, respond with police, 721 Derek Turnbull Avenue. 2-year-old male struck by a firework. Group of individuals on scene shooting them in the area. Fire ground E2.
1: Engine 23, we'll take them out of unit.

on 600 Crown Street off of Essex Place. The request of engine 23 for an 89-year-old female injured in a fall. Fire grounding out of 2. Medic 23 response 600 Crown Street. Request of engine 23.

5 response. Upper portion, Western Hills Viaduct, eastbound. Multi-vehicle accident. Fire Valley Adam 3, engine 21, 912, ALS 35, respond with police. Upper portion of the Western Hills Viaduct, eastbound. Multi-vehicle accident. Blocking the right lane, a red Mazda, white Ford Fiesta, and a Chevy Cruze. Fire grounds 8.

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1: For medic two.
0: Okay, we're just giving a breathing treatment. Let's see how that is afterwards.
1: That's clear. We'll stand by.
0: Thank you kindly.

Ashford Avenue in West Calvert Road. 65-year-old male. Focal seizure, stroke history, fire ground 8 out of 2, engine 51, medic 51, respond heat 032, Bobolink Drive. 65-year-old male, focal seizure, stroke history, and diabetic, fire ground 82.

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1: Educational ALS.

0: 34, respond with police. We have a hostage situation with a possible heading. Domestic situation at 4149 Chamber Street, Crescent and Owens Street, and Ludlow at Place. The police have the run. They have been dispatched. They probably got to the Adam 2. Engine 20, medic 19, Ellis 34, respond with police to 4149 Chamber Street for a hostage situation. Possible heading also. Domestic situation. Signs of dimension. Caller states someone is bleeding, a lot of blood. Police have the run. They have been dispatched. If I got it, they have them too.
1: Analyst 34 is clear.

0: 51, could we get your car on the east side of the building, Trump Beach FDA?
1: Copy that.
2: X-35, respond 2401, Nottingham Road, King President Drive and Williamsburg Drive. Two-year-old male, head injury, in a fall, fire grounding out of two. Engine 35, medic 35, respond 2401, Nottingham Road. Two-year-old male, head injury from a fall, fire grounding two.

0: 20. This is 20 Medic 19, your scene is now safe.
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Flood of Mexico, Susquehanna Avenue, Crescent, Wold Avenue, Evanston Avenue. Report of a transformer on fire. New fire got his name. Truck 23, respond to 1936 Kenny Avenue. Calls reporting transformer is on fire. Put the pool. New fire got his name.

street of Dunham Way and Hookworth Avenue. 15-year-old female, 6, fire gun and Adam 2. Sergeant 24, Medic 24, respond to 4460 Gurley Road Department, Evanston 3. 15-year-old female, 6, abdominal pain, possible UTI and kidney stone. New fire gun and Adam 2.

0: 35 LS 35, respond to the top floor 2211, Ferguson Rose, crossing the Ferguson Place to Shirley Place for a patient unknown age or gender, life status questionable. Your fire ground is AM2, truck 24, medic 345, ALS 35, respond to the top floor 2211, Ferguson Road, report of a patient unknown age or gender, positive overdosing, life status questionable. The request is being used, universal precaution. No further information is provided. Please have the run also not dispatched. The fire ground is AM2.
1: Drug 23.
0: Go ahead.
1: I'm going to need to, I've got a transformer on fire. I got a full number, Quincy 10376 Echo. And go ahead and dispatch it to 23 out here.
0: That's clear. Pole on fire, transformer on fire, no side Duke. And I have an engine come up in for you. Fire ground will kind of be D-2.

0: return run to 4149 Paper Street, crossing to Nolton Street on Ludlow Place at the request of police on scene. Your fire gun is Adam 2. Engine 20, return run to 4149 Paper Street at the request of police on scene. The second station out with a bite mark. Your fire gun is Adam 2. Engine 23, respond to Christmas truck 23. 1936 Kenny Avenue, crossing of Old Avenue, Evanston Avenue, for a transformer on fire. Your fire ground is D David 2. Engine 23 is on the crest of truck 23 to 1936 Kenny Avenue. Report of a transformer on fire. Your fire ground is D David 2. Truck 24, police would like to let them know if they are going to be needed or not.
1: Truck 24, could you repeat that? You're coming
0: up low. Police would like to know if they're going to be needed once you get an assessed.
1: We'll keep the police updated.
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1: Frontline 4 again, Mr. Grand Police.

14, Medic 3. Responder 1, West 4th Street. Question of West 8th Street, 4th Street, and Ray Street. Caller is reporting that her boyfriend is leaning against a light pole and is about to fall. His eye got to be David 2. Agent 14, Medic 3. Respond to 1, West 4th Street. This is a wires run with possible injuries. Caller stating that her boyfriend is leaning against a light pole and is about to fall down, and he's holding up the pole. No further information. There's no wires mentioned down. There's no arguments parking. If I got to see David 2.

About 48 hours ago. You probably got down too.

0: 2024. You want that room for engine?
1: Yes, please.
0: The room is yours. AOL 17, you can disregard.

Drivers on 3153 Work Road off of Big Acres. Firemen is 8 out of 2. 30-year-old male down near that location. Engine 35-3153 Work Road. Firemen 8 out of 2. Caller states there's a male down laying in the grass near the bushes close to Travis.

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0: Can you have Duke respond to 15 West 4th Street for a broken

29-year-old female, hip pain from a fall, engine 21615 Chase Avenue, Ironman Bay Adam 2, 79-year-old female, hip

Newport Senior Building at 2610 Park Avenue. Crushed at William Hartop Road at Yale Avenue. 54-year-old female, sick, fired out of the attitude. Business 23, Medic 23, responding Newport Senior Building, 2610 Park Avenue. For a 24-year-old female, sick with a high fever, barely can walk, Medic C will be waiting downstairs for you. You fired out of the attitude.

Avenue off of Patrick. Units out front, fire Grande Avenue 2, 27-year-old female, abdominal pain, pregnant, second trimester. Engine 17, medic 24, 3050 Mickey Avenue, fire Grande Avenue 2, 27.

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virus off of each month. I recommend eight out of two. 64-year-old male. Nausea. Feeling ill. Engine 7, Medic 46, 1922, Willery Terrace. I recommend eight out of two. 64-year-old male. Feeling ill. Nauseated. Change in mental status.

door, 1724 Island Avenue, off of Talbert and Hayward. Firefighter today, Adam Chu, for a patient life status questionable. Mention 241724 Island Avenue. Firefighter today, Adam Chu, for a patient life status questionable.

of Medic 32 responding to Astoria Place of Cincinnati, 3627 Harvey Avenue, from 113A, Adam. Question to Glenwood Avenue, Coastal Avenue. 38-year-old male, unconscious, the fire gun is a Adam 2. Engine 32, Medic 32 respond to Astoria Place of Cincinnati at 3627 Harvey Avenue, room 113A, is an Adam. 38-year-old male, unconscious, the fire gun is a Adam 2.

1710 Elmore Street in Michelle. School raided prank, firefight A2. 40-year-old male, abdominal pain. He's down out front. Engine 20, medic 12. 1710 Elmore Street in Michelle. Firefight A out of 2. 40-year-old female, down on the ground out front. She has abdominal pain. She's wearing all black clothing in the parking lot.

at 5449 Hillside Avenue, Garcia Darby Road in Mid Dirt Road. For a common road oxide activation, your fire got his name. Air 50, respond to 5449 Hillside Avenue. For a common road oxide activation, in the top level in the hallway, your fire got his name.

0: 35 ALS 35, 1724 Islas Avenue, with a request of engine 24. Southwest Albert Hayward Fire Ground is a out of 2. Came in as a patient, like I said, is questionable. Engine 24 is advising full arrest. And a 35 ALS 35, 1724 Islas and Fire Ground a out of 2. Request of engine 24, full arrest.
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0: Okay, you're not going to be closer to the Medic 35 at this time.

Subway Tavern off of Lingo and Chase. Fire ran out of 2 36-year-old male, possible overdose. Narcan has been given. Patient is still unconscious. From 2951, 4156 Langland Street, Jumper's Tavern. Fire ran out of 2 36-year-old male, possible overdose. Narcan has been given. Patient is still unconscious. Fire ran 82.

0: 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What do you need?
1: Respond to Business Section of Prison and Driving Nottingham Road. Report of a male down at the corner. Your fire ground is AL2. Engine 35, respond to the intersection of President and Jarvin Nottingham Road. 20-year-old male, down by the bus stop. The patient is now black with white shirt and orange shorts with white shoes. At the bus stop. The fire gun is down too. Truck 32, 784 Greenwood, President Seniors out front of South Fresno, President Redding. Fire ground is Adam 2. He initially came in as an unknown police run. Car then stated, never mind, we want medical. No information about the medical condition at this time. Truck 32, 784 Greenwood, President Seniors, fire ground is A2 out front. Initially came in as an unknown police call. And the caller stated they wanted to have an ambulance instead. Unknown medical problem, fire ground is A2, clear on staging, we'll advise police.
0: Truck 22, call back, there's nobody at this location.

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1: That's fair. Sending in the run. Police have been added. They're advised you're staging.

0: Liberty to your 10-minute staging update. Police are showing one unit on scene. They've not yet advised if it's safe.
1: Okay, that's clear. We'll wait a few more minutes.
0: Okay.
1: There's an update on the CAS assist kit so far.
0: Yep, just got this up a minute as well. Thank you.

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Patient unconscious, not breathing. Engine 17, medic 29, ALS 34, ALS 35. The engine 17, medic 29, ALS 35. 2923 Lehman Road, first floor off of Lehman Grant, fireman Adam 2. Patient unconscious, not breathing.

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1: You can disregard ALS supervisor.
0: ALS 35, you can disregard.

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No, thank you.

316 West 8th Street, apartment 7, across to Purcell Avenue, and Elbron Avenue. 43-year-old female. Assistant for Peter. He's 5 grams down to 617. Respond to 3316 West 8th Street, apartment 7. 43-year-old female. This is supposedly intoxicated. And did he drink 4 Peter? Attempt to self-harm. Please have been added onto this run. 5 grams down to

25 Dalton Avenue. Police Knights and Guest, Fireman is needed at 2. Alarm, if you're reporting a fire alarm, duct alarm. Engine 29, truck 29, 925 Dalton Avenue, Fireman is needed at 2. Alarm, if you're reporting a duct.

999 4056 Reading Road off of Debbie and Aspen. Fire Monday out of 2. Police are on scene requesting you for a patient complaining of trouble breathing. Extension 9, Medic 9-4056, Reading Road, Fire Monday out of 2. Police are on scene requesting you for a patient with trouble breathing.

mutual aid request from Sacred Heart, 4223 Tower Avenue. You're responding on 5 ground, roger, roger, 5. Ready, still alarm. Syringe in 32. Truck 32, RAT 19, Medic 32, at risk 9 in District 3. It's a mutual aid request for a fire. 4223 Tower Avenue. 5 grams, roger, roger, 5. RAT 19, please acknowledge.

0: 29, truck 29. Hey, Joe, we're in here. We're with somebody. There's a key holder en route, or there's a management guy en route here.
1: Copy that. Do you need anything inside?
0: I don't think so. We're just going to look around, see if we see anything.

3316 West 8th Street, Unit 7, Marines Purcell and Elbron. Fireground is A2. Ambulance 17 at the request of Truck 17, 3316 West 8th Street, Unit 7. Fireground is A2.

Extension 34, Medic 19, 3411, Clifton Avenue, Alpha Jose, Senator. I ran his day out of 2. It's a 56-year-old male. He signed himself AMA from the hospital. He's sweaty and having trouble breathing. Extension 34, Medic 19, 3411, Clifton Avenue, fire about AM 2. 56-year-old male signed himself out of AMA from the hospital. He's sweating and having trouble breathing. Has lung disease. Fire about AM 2.

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on 5730 Davie Avenue. I'm with Lyndon and Lance. Firecraft is main color seat. She has a rotten floor in her bathroom, and her foot has gone through the floor. From plane response 5730 Davie Avenue, Firecraft is main color seat. She has a partially rotten floor in her bathroom, and her foot is through the floor partially.

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0: Bickin and Schiller. 36-year-old male, heat exposure, fireground HO. Engine 5, 1636 Main Street, Unit 6. 36-year-old male, heat exposure, fireground HO.

respond as for Mount Washington, 131 Deliquia Drive, unit 102, groceries at Deliquia Place and Wayside Court. 75-year-old male, non-recent fall, firegrounds HO. Engine 7, Ashford of Mount Washington, 1131 Deliquia Drive, unit 102. 75-year-old male, non-recent fall, firegrounds HO.

breathing, asthma patient. Engine 5, medic 3, 129 feet, street number 1. 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

Avalon 5657, Montgomery Road, Unit 4, approaching Swandale and Oakley. 53-year-old male, sick, dehydrated, fire grounds A2, engine 8 and medic 9, 5657, Montgomery.

live with Felice Harrison and Duke Down Fire Gundy Adam 2. Caller state she was attacked by a dog earlier. She's now refusing to get off the bus because she's afraid. She wants to go to the hospital. Also, police have arrived. They're not dispatched. Engine 35 Harrison and Duke Down Fire Gundy A2. Caller state she was attacked by a dog. And then she said she refused to get off the bus. She was afraid. Metro would like her off the bus. She now says she wants to go to the hospital. Police have a run. They are not dispatched. They are holding the run. They want you to advise if they'll be needed. Firehead is A2.

35, Medic 35, ALS 35, respond, 2311 Nicholson Avenue, Crete Spice. 66-year-old female, unconscious, uncertain breathing, fire ground C2. Truck 35, Medic 35, ALS 35, 2311 Nicholson Avenue. 66-year-old female, unconscious, uncertain breathing.

0: but he wasn't like them to continue. They were holding it, waiting for you to advise if they were needed. Well, I don't know.
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0: 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Medic 24 3 request dimension 35 Harrison and Food No Fire, Renesee 2. Engine 31, truck 31, respond 2960 Disney Street, apartment 212 off of Vega and Disney Street. Fireground is AFD David 2. Fire alarm, caller safety alarm sounded for a few minutes while the complainant was sleeping in the main living room. Engine 31, truck 31, 2960 Disney Street, number 212. Fireground is D David 2. Caller states the fire alarm went off for about 2 minutes while the complainant was sleeping in the main living room.
1: Thank you.

respond 5402 Newville Avenue, Crossing Sportman, Karen, 95-year-old male on a phone, firing out his A2. Engine 95402 Newville Avenue, 95-year-old male on a phone, firing out his A2.

at the Cedar Apartments, number 109 off of Isler Lane, fire on David 2. Caller states the fire alarm is sounding in her apartment. Entry 51, truck 20, 2277 Banning Road, apartment 109. Shiloh admits the Cedar Apartments, fire on David 2. Caller states the fire alarm is sounding in her apartment.

10-5X, 29 respond, 1750 Logan Street, unit 207, Grosvenor Green and West Elder, 64-year-old female chest pain, fire grounds A2. Engine 5, medic 29, 1750 Logan Street, unit 207, 64-year-old female chest pain, fire grounds A2.

10-5, medic 49 is on scene.

Avenue off West 8th in St. Lawrence. Fire ground is 8 out of 2, 18-year-old female. Second trimester pregnancy, possible contractions. Engine 24-24-916 Harris Avenue. Fire ground is 8 out of 2, 18-year-old female. Second trimester pregnancy, possibly having contractions.

17, ambulance 17, respond 919 Woodlawn Avenue, Perkins Price, Osage, 89-year-old female seizure, firegrounds A2, engine 17, ambulance 17, 919 Woodlawn Avenue, 89-year-old female seizure, firegrounds A2.

County respond 2662 for Pershing Court on Bastry Drive. Firefighter is Adam, 75-year-old male. Requesting was desist after falling out of bed. Engine 22662 for Tree Court. Firefighter A out of 2, 75-year-old male requesting was desist after falling out of bed.

E-76. I am on the hand of two 87-year-old females, hip pain and loss of appetite. And two medic 2, 7919 Anthony Wayne Avenue. Firebrand is a Adam 2, 87-year-old female, hip pain, and loss of appetite.

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0: 9 Medic 9, 4769 Reading Road, Bethany House. Also, Berkeley and Joseph, Fire Monday Adam 2, 34-year-old female, trouble breathing. Engine 9, Medic 9, 4769 Reading Road, Bethany House, Fire Monday 8-2, 34-year-old female, trouble breathing.
1: Greenland Place, 82-year-old female in a fall, fire ground, say 2.

disregard. That was set by mistake. District 1, disregard. Bench 32, medic 32, ALS rescue in District 3. Respond on emergency to the 32 quarters. 654 is still in and Corporate Rockdale, fire at A11. Stand by for police. Bench 32, medic 19, ALS 32, and District 3. Respond to the 32 quarters on emergency. 654 is fire at A11. District 1, you can disregard.

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1: Niche 9, do we have a room number?
0: Niche 9, no room number given. See if we can get one for you. Niche 9, they should be waiting in the lobby.

23 response, 7606 Reading Road, Unit 101, crossing Northwood and Amberlawn. This is a 67-year-old female in a fall. Fire ground is A2. Truck 2, medic 23-7606, Reading Road, Unit 101, 67-year-old female in a fall. Fire ground is A2.

Northwest down, Longwest Mitchell, near the ramp to South 75. Fire ground today out of two. A person slumped over in a wheelchair. Tension 38. Person down West Mitchell near the ramp to South 75. Fire ground today out of two for a person slumped over in a wheelchair.

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Let's have a safe one.

Medic 46, respond to Indian Springs, Oakley. 4900 VSN Place, Unit 2210, Crossing Inspiration Way and Madison Road. 85-year-old female, symptoms of stroke, fireground HO. Engine 49, Medic 46, Indian Springs, 4900 VSN Place, Unit 2210. 85-year-old female, symptoms of stroke, fireground HO.

277 Mystic Avenue, apartment number 1, between Parkway Avenue and Anthony Wayne Avenue. It's carbon monoxide alarm. Second floor, 5-round fire main. Truck 2, respond to 277 Mystic Avenue, apartment number 1. Second floor, between Parkway Avenue and Anthony Wayne. Carbon monoxide alarm sounding. 5-round fire main.

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They're giving alarm type S27th floor, room switch, fire ground D David 2. 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

Bond. From Runners Ferry Grounds, 472 East Marion Way between Broadway and East Figueres Way. 18-year-old female. She's been struck by a wasp, Fireground A2. Engine 3, respond. On Runners Ferry Grounds, 472 East Marion Way between Broadway and East Figueres Way. 18-year-old female. She's been struck by a wasp. Fireground A is in town 2.

challenge of mental status, difficulty walking, fear fire ground, A2, edge 23, medic 23, response 3701, Montgomery Road. This is from the Fear Dispatch. This is for male with altered mental status and difficulty walking, fear fire ground, A2.

Apartment Building, 1000 Sycamore Street, use the kitchen loading dock. 40-year-old male, inmate with a head injury and facial laceration, firebound E2. Truck 3, medic 3, respond to the jail. North Building, 1000 Sycamore Street, between East 4th Street and East Central Parkway, use the kitchen loading dock. 40-year-old male, inmate, head injury and facial laceration, firebound E2.

18-year-old male, trouble breathing. He'll be waiting out front. Fire ground at 82 and 32 Medic 32 responded 686 Golson Avenue. Crossroads Harvey and Reading, 41-year-old male, trouble breathing. We'll be waiting out front. Your fire ground at 82.

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0: Engine 3, can you advise the transport unit to come down Butler?
1: That's clear. Medic 29, responder, Cliffs of Engine 3, arm letter spray ground, 472 East Mearing Way, between Broadway and East Pedro's Way. Engine 3 is advising to come down Butler, 18-year-old female, stung by a wasp, fire ground E2. Medic 29, respond, request of Engine 3, arm letter spray ground, 472 East Mearing Way, come down Butler, 18-year-old female, stung by a wasp, fire ground E2.

3050 Mickey Avenue, apartment number 13 between Patrick Drive and the Dead End. This is a person who's fallen out of bed. Fire ground, he is an Adam 2. Engine 17, respond 3050 Mickey Avenue, apartment 13 between Patrick Drive and the Dead End. This is a person who's fallen out of bed. Fire ground, he 2.

Center, 765 Reading Road between Northwood Drive and Amberlawn Avenue. This is for a person down. Unknown problem. Fire ground A is out too. I did two respond. Just called it by a Metro driver at Valley Shopping Center, 765 Reading Road between Northwood Drive and Amberlawn Avenue. Also a female down, she's wearing no shoes. Unknown problem. We have no further information. Fire ground A too. 49, Medic 46, respond to Madison Villa, 5615 Madison Road, Unit 229, cross street of Stewart, 56-year-old, male, abdominal pain, vomiting, recent surgery, your fire ground, A2. Edge 49, Medic 46, respond to Madison Villa, 5615 Madison Road, Unit 229, cross street Stewart, Eversole Avenue, 56-year-old, male, recent surgery, abdominal pain, vomiting, your fire ground, A2. Medic 17, respond, Miracle 7, Engine 17, 3050 Mickey Avenue, apartment number 13. This came in as a female that's fallen. Fire ground A is in Adam 2. Medic 17, respond, Miracle 7, Engine 17. 3050 Mickey Avenue, apartment number 13, between Patrick Drive and the dead end. This is for a nail that's fallen. Fire ground A is in Adam 2.

the 3 truck to respond to Tanner Mercy's 50 West 12th Street. This is a commercial fire alarm. Firecraft is with David 2. Into 3 truck to respond to Tanner Mercy's 15 West 12th Street between Mike Street and Republic. Commercial fire alarm. Firecraft is with David 2.

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1: Okay, what's the nature?
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Engine 37, Medic 24, respond 635 Delhi Avenue, cross street of River Road, 64-year-old male, chest pain, fire ground, A2. Engine 37, Medic 24, respond 635 Delhi Avenue, cross street of River Road, Arvin.

0: 11, District 1, respond. 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

0: address 4332 River Road, cross street of Anderson Ferry. This is for a female and a police on scene. Your fire ground, A2, truck 17. 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Carriage House Car Wash Express, 4332 River Road, cross street, Anderson Ferry. Request to police on scene. For a female involved in an accident, experiencing pain, your fire ground, A2.
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0: 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Agent

time respond request to truck 17 on St. Pierre South Car Wash Express, 4332 River Road. Female injured in an accident near Fireground A2. Mentoring time respond request to truck 17 on St. Pierre South Car Wash Express, 4332 River Road. Female injured in an accident near Fireground A2.

Craig, do you respond to Kroger, 4777 Kennard Avenue between West Mitchell Avenue and Clifton Avenue, 35-year-old female, difficulty breathing. She's in the manager's office, fireground A2, engine 38, medic 32, respond to Kroger, 4777 Kennard Avenue between West Mitchell Avenue and Clifton Avenue, 35-year-old female, difficulty breathing, in the manager's office, fireground A2.

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0: Tower, Medic 35, respond 1885 Ashbrook Drive, question of Hardwick Drive, 86-year-old male, with leg laceration, you're a fire ground, A2. Engine 24, Medic 35, respond 1885 Ashbrook Drive, question of Hardwick, 86-year-old male, leg laceration, you're a fire ground, A2.
1: Engine 18, Medic 19, respond, Veterans Hospital. Outside, the Goodman side, 3200 Vine Street, between Nixon Street and Shields. This is passerby being a female who's collapsed outside. Fireground E2, engine 19, medic 19 response. Outside of Veterans Hospital, Goodman Street side, 3200 Vine Street, between Nixon and Shields. Passerby witnessed a female who's collapsed. No problem, fire round E2.

0: The only additional information, they said that the subject was between the graduate and the VA parking garage.
1: That's 19. We spoke with

23 respond for a fire alarm, 2377 Madison Road, apartment 5, Cross Street Vista. This is quoted by a resident. She said the fire alarm was sounding, no longer sounding. She is in apartment 5. Fire ground, T. David 2. Mission 31 for 23, respond 2377 Madison Road, apartment 5, Cross Street Vista and Observatory. This is for a fire alarm that was sounding. Caller in apartment 5 says it's no longer sounding. Your fire ground, T. David 2.

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1: That's Air Force Energy, engine 31. 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

0: want to respond and stage for police. We've given a range of 1916 to 1939 West North Bend Road. It's a possible person having a psychiatric emergency, stating that someone is possibly injured and that there's been a theft. Stage, I'll notify you when the scene is safe, fireground A2. 1051, respond. We'll be given a range of 1916 to 1939 West North Bend Road. So a possible mental health situation. Caller stating someone possibly injured in a theft. Police are not on scene. Stage, I'll notify you when the scene is safe, fireground A2.
1: We're going to be clear on stage.

0: on 531 Hawthorne Avenue between Cameron Place and Bassett Road. This is for a possible overdose. Fireground A is an out of 2. Engine 17, Medic 17, respond. 531 Hawthorne Avenue between Cameron Place and Bassett Road. A 15-year-old male, possible overdose. Fireground A2.
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1: If you want, we do not even have a police officer dispatched.

0: 1051, do you think we can get an officer dispatched to this, an HRT possible psych run with theft involved?
1: Well, they have it. I think they're waiting for an officer to be available. He wants to go in service when they can enter a new run.
0: 51, that's clear. That sounds good. Just re-dispatch us if needed.

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0: West North Bend, near Edgewood Avenue from Wirestown, Fireground, on Main, Engine 51, spawn on West North Bend, near Edgewood Avenue for Wires, Wirestown, go ahead, bypass arrive, near Fireground, on Main.
1: So we'll be out of service temporarily, mechanical.
0: That's clear.

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Evergreen Ridge, and Ridgeview Drive, 92-year-old male, diabetic ill, you're a fire ground, A2.

5051 Winnesky Avenue between Craft Street and Stockbridge Place. 19-year-old female, difficulty breathing, background E2. Engine 38, medic 32, respond. 5051 Winnesky Avenue between Craft Street and Stockbridge Place. 19-year-old female, difficulty breathing, background E2.

3 respond. Princeton Bridge, 1 North I-75. This is for a vehicle fire. The vehicle is occupied. The caller is afraid to get out of a car. Deputy Fire Ground D is a David 2. Engine 5. Engine 21, truck 3 respond. The Princeton Bridge, northbound. 1 North I-75 between the ramp and East Fort Washington Way. The vehicle fire caller is still in the car. She's afraid to get out. Fire ground is D as in David 2.

0: that in Queen City.
1: Okay, you didn't recall it. See, AJ21, I've got that. Okay, that's clear. Engine 21, you can disregard. Engine 3 is going to take it.
0: That's clear. Thank you. We'll be AOR. Engine 38, can you have a station of 16 is outside?
1: Okay. Engine 38, this was, we'll try. This was a third-party call from the grandmother.
0: Engine 49, medic 46 on scene. Medic 46, stand by for a minute. We still working them up.
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0: 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Patient no longer needs assistance.
1: That's clear. 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

0: 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We're coming from northbound from Kentucky on the other side.
1: Okay, is it the Big Mac? 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
0: Oh, Super Instance.
1: Okay.
0: If you guys, they can send some trucks here. We're locked up here. 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
1: Go ahead.
0: From Covington, they're unable to approach from their direction. They are sitting police.

35 respond 2698 the Fuel Circle, apartment 7, grocery to Westbrook Drive, 42-year-old female in a seizure near fire ground at A2. Engine 35, medic 35, respond 2698 the Fuel Circle, apartment 7, cross street of Westbrook Drive, 42-year-old female in a seizure near fire ground at A2.

0: Dispatch to District 1. We're reaching out to Covington again. They said they will dispatch some fire companies, but they can't approach the bridge. It's gridlock.
1: That's clear. I went across. I'm trying to make my way there now. There's a bunch of detours over here.

on fire now. That's clear. Hey, I am over you guys.

23 respond, Alms Apartments 2525, Big Tree Parkway, apartment 606 between East and Midland Street and Waymire Ave. The 55-year-old male, back in abdominal pain, paragraph A2. Andrew 23 responds, Alms Apartments 2525, Big Tree Parkway, apartment 606 between East and Midland Street and Waymire Ave. 55-year-old male, back in abdominal pain, paragraph A2.

Alms Apartments, 2753 True Parkway, apartment 606 between East and Mellon Street and William Howard Taft Road. 55-year-old male, back and abdominal pain, foreground 82. Medic 23, respond by request of engine 23. Alms Apartments, 2525 Victory Parkway, apartment 606 between East Mellon Street and William Howard Taft Road. A 55-year-old male, with back and abdominal pain, foreground 82. Engine 32, Medic 32, respond, Astoria Place, 3627 Harvey Avenue, Unit 307B, cross streets at Glenwood and Colson, 44-year-old male, head injury from a fall, fireground 82. Engine 32, Medic 32, respond, Astoria Place, 3627 Harvey Avenue, Unit 307B, 44-year-old male, head injury from a fall, fireground 82.

house, 1579 Summit Road, living unit 215, but someone will meet you in the lobby. 54-year-old female, possibly dislocated her hip in a fall, your fire ground, A2, engine 859, respond, Talbert House, 1579 Summit Road, unit 215, someone will meet you in the lobby. It's a 54-year-old female, possibly dislocated her hip, your fire ground.

Pond, 416 West 9th Street, apartment 1112, between Central Avenue and Mountain Street. 70-year-old female, had a non-recent fall, now having back and abdominal pain, background E2. Engine 3, medic 3 respond, 416 West 9th Street, apartment 1112, between Central Avenue and Mound. 70-year-old female, non-recent fall, now experiencing back and abdominal pain, background E2.

0: Avenue. That's a bus stop in front of Pittsburgh DR between King and Burnett Woods. 36-year-old female laying down, not alert. Back on E2, engine 34, medic 19, respond. It's a bus stop in front of Good Sam ER, 3217 Clifton Avenue. Female on the bench, laying down. Appears to be not alert, fire on E2. Engine 2, truck 2, medic 12, respond for an accident, possible injuries. At northbound I-75, they originally gave it as the 10.0 mile marker. We advise that's in Springfield Township. Springfield Township is going to send units as well. Near fire ground, David 2, engine 2, truck 2, medic 12. Respond northbound I-75 between the 10.3 and the 10.0 mile marker. This is possibly Springfield Township. They're also sending units. Near fire ground, David 2.
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disregard. 324, Medi 24, respond in Ontario West Park, 2950 West Park Drive, Unit 22, Cross Street, Bakery Circle. 44-year-old female, trade tissue, your fire ground, A2. 324, Medi 24, respond in Ontario West Park, 2950 West Park Drive, Unit 22, 44-year-old female. Issue with her trach, engine 24, you can disregard.

Avenue and Edwards Road, 34-year-old male employee, chest pain, difficulty breathing, paragon E2, engine 46, medic 46, respond to Buskins, 2675 Madison Road, 34-year-old male employee, chest pain, difficulty breathing, paragon E2.

This is 284 Medic 17, respond 2443 Ferguson Road, apartment 1, cross street of DC Avenue, 68-year-old female, trouble breathing, fire ground A2. This is 24 Medic 17, respond 2443 Ferguson Road, apartment 1, cross street Tegree Circle of DC Avenue, 68-year-old female, trouble breathing, near fire ground A2.

0: Okay. 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
1: That's what I'll send it to you. 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That's the Medic 46.

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0: do we have law enforcement responding with us?
1: We can add them. 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
0: Yep.
1: This is for the dogs.
0: Roger that, ma'am.

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0: stomach pain around hands and abs too. I did 17 medics, 29 response. 1, 2, 3, 4. I live Avenue, apartment number 1, between Glenway Avenue and West Liberty Street. This is a female with side and stomach pain. There's entry information on line 7 of your PMDC, paragraph 82.
1: We'll take our look for the engine.
0: Okay.
1: 24, we're getting service here on Ferguson with medic 17. You can send us to one on Island.
0: Okay. Truck 17, I'm going to put you on with it.
1: Pilot 12.
0: Okay. Truck 17, I'm going to keep engine 17 on. This is a heavy patient.
1: Thank you, 24. You can send us.

0: 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This is a female with stomach pain. She is a heavy patient. There is information on line 7 of your PMPC.
1: Engine 37, respond, Paige Towers, 619 Central Avenue, cross street of West 7th Street. This is for a 65-year-old female, diabetic ale, near Fire Ground, A2. Engine 37, respond, Paige Towers, 619 Central Avenue. Patient is in the lobby. It's a 65-year-old female, diabetic ale, near Fire Ground, A2.
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Emotional Bobby. It's a 65-year-old female diabetic ale, Firebrand A2, engine 3, respond, page towers, 619 Central Avenue, cross street to West 7th. Your patient is in the lobby. It's for a 65-year-old female diabetic ill, your Firebrand A2.

grocery to West 7th for a 65-year-old female diabetic ill. She's in the lobby, fire ground, E2. Med 29, respond with engine 3, page showers, 619 Central Avenue, 65-year-old female diabetic ill, fire ground, E2.

118, Medic 19, respond 2119 Oxford Avenue between Tom Roth Place and Corbley Street. 80-year-old male, difficulty breaving, fire on E2. Engine 18, Medic 19, respond 2119 Oxford Avenue between Tom Roth Place and Corbley Street. 80-year-old male, difficulty breathing, fire on E2. Medic 32.

Wade and West Liberty. Sister, 26-year-old female, trouble breathing. She's in Curiosity, back of the building, your fire ground, A2, engine 29, medic 3, respond, 1544 Central Parkway, cross streets Wade and West Liberty. This is staff calling in from Curiosity, back of the building. The 26-year-old female, trouble breathing. She said it feels like her throat is closing up. Your fire ground, A2.

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and Maple Leaf Avenue, 82-year-old male. Sick person, that's yours, where at 82. Engineer Medic to respond. Woodland Ridge Care Center, 5501 Fairland Avenue, room 117 between the Dead End and Maple Leaf Avenue. 82-year-old male, that's yours, where at 82.

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19 respond, Maple Tower, 601 Maple Avenue, apartment 203, Crossroads Knot in Reading, 68-year-old male, sick, near Fireground, A2. Engine 32, 19 respond, Maple Tower apartment, 601 Maple Avenue.

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2: Hey, Medic 19's outside. What do you guys need?

respond for wires down 3556 Vine Street, Cross Street, Tower Street, and Vinecrest Place. Car reporting wires down near the sidewalk near Fireground on Main. Turn 19, respond 3556 Vine Street. Wires down, Fireground on Main.

Good 19, we're going to switch runs, put you on short time with

for a fire alarm, Vine Street Flats, 2906 Short Vine Street, Crow Street East Rochelle. Car reporting fire alarm sounding in the building. Your fire ground D, David 2. Edge 19, truck 19, respond for a fire alarm, Vine Street Flats, 2906 Short Vine Street. Resident reporting fire alarm sounding in the building. Your fire ground D, David 2.

Unable to stand after a fall last week, your fire ground A2.

0: Paramedic 12 respond. Hyde Park Pediatric Dentist. 3136 Madison Road, in the lobby between Taylor Avenue and Brotherton Road. 13-year-old female had a fainting episode. Perhaps he had used the back door. Paragraph 82. Engine 31, Medic 12 respond. Hyde Park Pediatric Dentistry. 3136 Madison Road, between Taylor Avenue and Brotherton Road. In the lobby, 13-year-old female, fainting episode, is the back door, paragraph 82.
1: Medic 46.
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Sunny Road, Unit 20, Cross Street Summit, Sunny Brook, 28-year-old female, abdominal pain, vomiting, fire crown, A2, engine 2, ready 12, respond 7875 Reading Road, Unit 20, Cross Street Summit, and Sunny Brook, 28-year-old female, sick, vomiting, fire crown, A2.

0: back to him.
1: 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You'll send someone else on this run.
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Chapter 39, Free Responsible Library, 800 Vine Street, between Garfield Place and West 9th Street. 30-year-old male, down, he's on the second floor of the south building. Paragon 82, Engine 3, Medic Free Response to the library, 800 Vine Street, between Garfield Place and West 9th Street. 30-year-old male, down, on the second floor of the south building. Paragon 8 is Adam 2.

in Fair Park Avenue for a female outside of the church. They said, keep falling down. You're fire ground A2. Truck 2 respond near the church at Fair Park Avenue, Beach Street. For a female, keeps falling over. You're fire ground A2.

23. 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Medic 19 and ALS, first year respond. For shooting, Kemper Lane Apartments, 2500 Kemper Lane, between East McMillan Street and William Howard Taft Street.

0: responding to 2500 Kimberly. 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
1: Clear, we're going to stage at Kimberly's app.

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1: Well, 34, I'm almost on the

Engine 3 and Medic 3 respond outside of 800 Broadway, cross street of Bettinger Street, 39-year-old male, after a seizure, now requesting to go to the hospital. Fireground A2, Engine 3 and Medic 3 respond outside of 800 Broadway, after a 38-year-old male that had a seizure, now requesting to go to the hospital. Fireground A2.

Cancer patient, having trouble breathing, hear fire ground, A2.

Beach, check 17 response. Put of wires down in the roadway, 547 Woodlawn Avenue, between Bass Road and Price Avenue. Sorry, Reynolds.

Lincoln Crawford Nursing Home, 1346 Lincoln Avenue, room number 12, between Ashland Avenue and Victory Parkway. 85-year-old male with chest pain, Argon E2, 1023, Medic 32 response. Lincoln Crawford Nursing Home, 1346 Lincoln Avenue, apartment number 12, between Ashland Avenue and Victory Parkway. 85-year-old male with chest pain, Argon E2.

paramedic fire response, Alexandria Apartments, 921 William Howard Taft Road, between Gilbert Avenue and Kemper Lane. The first floor hallway, 45-year-old female, had a fainting episode, background E2. Engine 19, medic 9 response. Now, Alexandria Apartments, 921 William Howard Taft Road, between Gilbert Avenue and Kemper Lane, first floor hallway. 45-year-old female, fainting episode, fire ground 82.

0: Dana, Unit 222, Cross Streets at Realistic and Floral, 72-year-old female, ultra-mental status, your fire crown, A2-46, Medic 46, respond, Trials Rehab, 2155 Dana Avenue, Unit 222, 72-year-old female, ultra-mental status, your fire crown, A2.
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0: Yes, ma'am.

respond 6385 Center Hill Avenue, Cross Streets Town Vista, in West North End. This is for a 72-year-old female having trouble breathing. She is in a black SUV in the parking lot near Fireground and U2. That's 51 Med 51, respond. 6385 Center Hill Avenue, Cross Streets, at West North End and Town Vista. 72-year-old female, trouble breathing. She's in a black SUV in the parking lot near Fireground at 82.

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0: Medic 21 respond to Nehemiah, 1907 South Street, between Evans Street and Woodrow Street, 46-year-old male, chest pain, fire ground item 2, check 17, Medic 21 respond to Nehemiah, 1907 South Street, 46-year-old male, chest pain. 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

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Ronald McDonald House, 341 Circumbrenner Avenue between Derry and Burnett. 4-12-year-old male unconscious in the lobby, fire ground A2. 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Ronald McDonald House, 341 Circumbrenner Avenue. 12-year-old male unconscious in the lobby, fire ground A2.

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Engine 32, Mike 32 respond. 3610 Irving Street. 28-year-old female, body pain. 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Fire ground 82.

19 response, 78 Mulberry Street, Unit 1, between Rice and Lang. The caller states they're going to be outside. 20-year-old male, ill, fire ground aids you. And advise Medic 19 respond outside of 78 Mulberry Street. 20-year-old male feeling ill, near fire ground is aids you. Special attention transport units, University Hospital is on capacity until further notice. Still accepting stroke, trauma, burns, and OB and labor. Additional companies. Special attention transport units, University Hospital is on capacity until further notice. Still accepting stroke, trauma, burns, and OB and labor.

Roscoe Avenue between Rapid Run and Limberlost. This is an attempt to locate welfare check. Caller states their husband has been doing yard work all day and she's unable to make contact. He is known to faint. So, male in his 60s. Fire ground A2, engine 24, respond. This police, 9.

0: so they will make contact. He's known to faint. Fireground A2.
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0: Engine 2, medic 2, respond at 6204 Orchard Lane between Montgomery and Pace. 65-year-old female, abdominal pain, fireground A2. Engine 2, medic 2, respond. 6204 Orchard Lane. 65-year-old female, abdominal pain, fireground A2.
2: Engine 31, medic 9, respond. Pleasant Ridge Healthcare, 5501 Verulam Avenue, unit 205, off of Maple Leaf Avenue. 76-year-old female, dislodged her nephrostomy tube. Fire bounty out of 2. Engine 31, medic 9, respond. Pleasant Ridge Healthcare, 5501 Verulam Avenue, unit 205. 76-year-old female, dislodged her nephrostomy tube. Fire ground A2.

0: that's their spawn. Panorama Apartments in the 100 building, 2375 Montana Avenue, Unit 208, between Montana and Farrell Drive. Medical alarm, 76-year-old female in a fall, unknown injuries at this time. Fire Valley Adam 2, Engine 20 response, Panorama Apartments in the 100 building, 2375 Montana Avenue, Unit 208. Medical alarm, 76-year-old female in a fall. Unknown injuries, fire ground E2.
1: Engine 46, Medic 23, respond 3832 Drake Avenue between Cadillac and Madison. 85-year-old female, trouble breathing, feeling faint, fire ground E2.

0: 21, are you clear in your disregard? Medic 23, clear in route. Medic 21, clear on your disregard.
1: Medic 21, that's clear.
0: That's clear.

0: 24.
1: Yes.
0: Could you check with the person who called and see if they have a garage door open in the car or anything?
1: We'll try a call back, see if they can give anything further.

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She also stated 969 Covale has a family member that lives

0: for section A2. We have a code to try. We have 7424.
1: That's clear. Thank you.
0: Engine 24, they also stated he was doing yard work at the 973 and 969, so they're requesting to check the yard there as well and see if a red truck is on scene.
1: There is no red truck on scene here. We've got a white Chevy in the driveway, and there's no red truck anywhere.
0: That's clear.

Avenue and Horace Street. Male in a seizure. Caller's very uncooperative, refused any questions. Fire Crowley Adam 2, engine 29, medic 29, respond 419 Whiteman Street. Underage male in a seizure. Caller was uncooperative, refused any questions about the patient. Fire Crowley 2.

0: where a patient's daughter is en route as well.
1: Wait, where's the daughter arrived? We've got inside of 973. They said he must not be here because the rest of the truck is gone.
0: That's clear.
1: We're going to get service as well as police.

0: 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We're in the lobby.
1: Oh, sorry, guys. We're on our way.

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0: in or description of what they're wearing?
1: Engine 17, Kohler states they were on a rock wall near the intersection. We can try to call back if needed. Engine 18, Medic 46, respond. Morningstar Marina, 4601 Kellogg Avenue between Anchorage and Stites. Caller states they're near the entrance when you pull into the marina. 70-year-old male heatstroke, fire ground A2. Engine 18, Medic 46, respond. Morningstar Marina, 4601 Kellogg Avenue near the front entrance. 70-year-old male heatstroke, fire ground A2.

0: think in the car she is, because we cannot see that.
1: She says she's behind you, and she's waving at you.

Chuck 20 respond, GXO distribution, 3131 Spring Grove Avenue, St. Avon Police and Ethan Avenue. Commercial fire alarm, zone 27. Also have a possible burglary alarm received, the same location. Police have been added. If we can advise, stating a pre-action alarm. Fire ground CD to 2, engine 12, truck 20 respond, GXO distribution, 3131 Spring Grove Avenue. Commercial fire alarm, zone 27. Also received a possible burglary alarm. If we can advise, fire ground D-Data 2.

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0: 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Can you advise if police are needed?

Bond, Super Laundry, 4368 Reading Road between Victory Parkway and Avon Drive. 19-year-old male chest pain, fire ground 82. Engine 9 response.

1, Med 51 response, City Limits Laundry, 2650 Kipling Avenue, between Munford Hills Avenue and Shady Miss Lane. 59-year-old female. Near fainting episode, a cardiac history, fire grounding item 2, Edge 51, Medic 51 response, City Limits Laundry, 2650 Kipling Avenue. Called in by staff, 59-year-old female, near fainting episode, cardiac history, fire grounds 82.

7413 Fair Park Avenue, between West Lakeland Road and Nansen Street. Responded via the side door, 81-year-old male. Head injury and a fall down the stairs. Fire ground, 8 out of 2, engine 2, medic 32 response. 7413 Fair Park Avenue. Spawned in through the side door.

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Engine 32, Medic 32, respond to Health Center, 3559 Reading Road, Unit 101.

Presbyterian, 6474 Beachmont Avenue, between Belmead Court and Rackman Avenue. Old male down on the bench, a bottle of alcohol in his possession. Fire mounting item 2, engine 7 respond, Mount Washington Presbyterian, 6474 Beachmont Avenue. 30-year-old male down on the bench, a bottle of vodka with him. Police have been added to the run. The patient is male white wearing a mint green shirt and olive green pants. Caller in a red Subaru will direct you fire ground 82.

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1: Not at this time, we don't need police.

Presbyterian, 6474 Beachmont Avenue, between Bellamy Court and Brackman Avenue. Request of engine 7, 30-year-old male down, fire ground out of 2, medics 23 respond, Mount Washington Presbyterian, 6474 Beachmont Avenue. 30-year-old male down on bench. Sick person, fire ground E2.

Medical Arts Building, 222 Piedmont. Between Eden and Red Lions in the cardiology, suite 1000. 69-year-old male, heart trouble, fire ground, 82. Mention 19, medic 38, respond, Medical Arts Building, 222 Piedmont Avenue in the cardiology, suite 1000.

Engine 17, Medic 17, ALS 35, respond with police over on Avenue and Phillips Avenue. For vehicle, struck a motorcyclist, fire ground A3. Engine 17, Medic 17, ALS 35, respond with police over on Avenue and Phillips Avenue for a motorcycle that was struck by a vehicle.

4 Madison Road. Twin Dana and Erie, Unit 1212, 80-year-old female took a bottle of pills. Fireground A2. Engine 46, Medic 3, respond. Regency 2444 Madison Road, Unit 1212. This is for an 80-year-old female took a bottle of pills.

0: 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We're available. 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
1: 6-9, that's clear. Medic 3, you can disregard.

Engine 46, Medic 9 is on scene. What is the notion you need?

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There's a freight elevator that they should be able to guide you to get the count up here.

Yeah,

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1: Go ahead.
0: Would you have ALS respond to Mercy Anderson, please?
1: That's clear. ALS 32, respond as requested, Engine 7. Detroit Anderson, Mercy. This is reference 8 patient. Coming from Beachfront Avenue, Fairgrounds A2. ALS 32, respond and meet Engine 7 and Medic 23 at Mercy Anderson. Higher ground is A2. Engine 51, respond. College Hill Coffee Company, 6128 Hamilton Avenue between Elkton and West North Bend. For a nail down in the bathroom. Patient also has a knife. Higher ground A2. Engine 51, respond with police. College Hill Coffee Company, 6128 Hamilton Avenue. This is for mail down in the bathroom. Caller states the patient also has a knife.

0: 51. We're going to be staging. Have police advise.
1: That's clear.
0: Police have this room.
1: They do, and two officers been dispatched.
0: 51, that's clear. Thanks.

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on the ground at the bus stop. Fire ground needs you. Engine 19, respond. Burnett Avenue, Goodman Street. For female down on the ground at the bus stop. Patient's a female black, loose growth, and hospital socks.

0: Kemper Lane Apartments, 2500 Kemper Lane, Millen Street, William Park House Road. At the request of police units to flush the scene, fire ground on Main, edge 23 Rear Spot, Kemper Lane Apartments, 2500 Kemper Lane. At the request of police units to flush the scene, fire ground on Main.
1: You've been speaking for 10 minutes. Caller just updated that the person is no longer in the bathroom, that they left. Caller stated they have locked the doors.
2: Agent 51, place those available. This sounds like a CPD matter they can handle. They'll advise if they need us.
1: Okay.

Eagle AOS 34 under quarters, 3044.

0: 406 Kipling Avenue, Unit 105A. 16-year-old female, migraines, vomiting, fire ground A2.
1: Truck 79, Kasama Street.
2: Truck 17, was that a panhandle?
1: You want to see dry call back and have them bring the patient to the ambulance waiting area, please?
2: That's clear.
1: Truck 17, that was correct. Tell me, panhandle.
2: That's clear. Panhandle for truck 17. Engine 51, did you want us to start a medic?
1: Did you want to start a transport, please?

3676 Ashworth Drive, Unit A is in Adams, St. Erie Avenue and Beecham Lane, 34-year-old male, heat exposure, fire grounding out of 2, engine 31 response, 3676 Ashworth Drive, Unit A is in Adams, 34-year-old male, heat exposure, fire ground 82.

one response engine 51, Gwendolyn Behavioral, 2446 Kipling Avenue, between Spadebriar Lane and Kiplingwood Drive. 16-year-old female, a migraine, vomiting, fire grounding out of 2, Medic 51 respond, with engine 51, Glenwood Behavioral, 2446 Kipling Avenue. Staff is bringing the patient to the ambulance entrance, 16-year-old female, a migraine and vomiting, fire ground 82.

Engine 35 response. 3559 McHenry Avenue, Seabrook Hall Avenue, and Henry Ann Court, 81-year-old male, native Lipsis, fire ground on Main. Engine 35 response. 3559 McHenry Avenue, 81-year-old male, native Lipsis, fire ground on Main.

38, response Scarlet Oaks, building C, 440 Lafayette Avenue between North Cliff Lane and Windings Lane, unit 208. 60-year-old female, trouble breathing. Possible impending seizure, fire ground A2. Engine 34, medic 38, response Scarlet Oaks, building C, 440 Lafayette Avenue, unit 208.

on request engine 31, 36 Ashworth Drive, unit AS in Adams, between Erie Avenue and Beecham Lane. 34-year-old male, heat exposure, fire ground A Adam 2, MAC 46 response. 3676 Ashworth Drive, unit AS in Adams. 34-year-old male, heat exposure, fire ground A2.

Truck 393, respond to West 4th Street and Central Avenue. 34-year-old male, down a vehicle. Patient is now trying to drive away. I am running out to Truck 3, Medic 3, respond to West 4th Street, Central Avenue. Coded as a 34-year-old male, unconscious, abnormal breathing, in a vehicle that is now trying to drive away. A caller took the patient's keys. Police are on the run. I am dispatched. Fire ground E2.

32, medic 32, respond, President Seniors, 784 Greenwood Avenue between South Fred Shuttlesworth and Reading.

24, Medic 24, respond 4699 Cleveland Drive between Hilford Lane and Tuxworth Avenue. 83-year-old female, a headache, feeling lightheaded, fire ground, A Adam 2, engine 24, back 24, respond 4699 Cleveland Drive. 83-year-old female, a headache, feeling lightheaded, fire ground, B2.

1817, Medic 17, respond to the terrorist assisted living. 1859 Grant Avenue between Mickey and Utah. 42-year-old male fainted, patients in the office. Fire ground A2. Engine 17, Medic 17, respond to the terrorist. Assisted living, 1859 Grand Avenue. 42-year-old male fainted, in the office. Fire ground A2.

9 Respond, the jail, Sally Court, 900 Sycamore Street, to East 9th Street, East 4th Street, rape prisoner in need of transport to the hospital, was refused at the jail, fire grounding out of 2, engine 5, medic 29 Respond, Sally Court at the jail, 900 Sycamore Street, at the request of police, rape prisoner that was refused in need of transport, fire ground 2.

35 Redland Avenue, Tinglewing Avenue, and Mayfield Avenue. 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

Medic Hill, Firegraph 82. Engine 20, Medic 12, responds. 1942 Kentucky Avenue, Unit 4, 34-year-old male, diabetic heel, fire ground, 82.

Pond in front of Jersey Mike's at Walnut Street. He's

226 Third Street between Dunlap Street and Branch Street. 20-year-old male, trouble breathing. Fire ground, out of 2, engine 29, night 19, respond. Hannah Playground, 226 Dark Street, patients by the pool, 20-year-old male, trouble breathing. Patient is wearing a white tank top and khaki shorts, fire ground, B2.

0: Houston 23, Medic 23, ALS 35, respond to the show. 2967 Dilworth Avenue between Beecher and East King. For the vehicle versus dirt bike, fire ground A3. Engine 23, Medic 23, ALS 35, respond. The shell is 2967 Gilbert Avenue for a vehicle to drive a dirt bike, fire ground A3.
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1023, Medic 19, Nurse Spawn, 3257 Gilbert Avenue, Unit 11, St. Nick's Lawn Avenue and Montgomery Road, 68-year-old female, blood pressure abnormality with a headache, fire ground AM2, Chuck 23, Medic 19, Nurse Spawn, 3257 Gilbert Avenue, Unit 11, 68-year-old female, blood pressure abnormality with a headache, fire ground B2.

0: 22. Engine 20, medic 12, respond. Now getting 3949 Spring Grove. 3949 Spring Grove, ask you off Cooper Street. Now patient stated he was having chest pain and then disconnected. Fire ground, E2.
1: Charlie, we'll take that off the engine, too.
2: Chest here is on 1582 Crest Hill Avenue between Don Road and Greenland Place. 21-year-old female. Heat exposure, fire ground, Adam 2. Truck 2 respond, 1582 Crest Hill Avenue. 21-year-old female. Heat exposure. Patient will meet you outside. Fire ground, A2. Engine 2 in service.

respond to the fire training building, 3200 Mill Creek Road between Llewellyn and Garinger. Fire ground is A2. Medic 38, respond to the fire training building, 3200 Mill Creek Road, fire ground A2.

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Oaks Knoll Drive and Edgewood Avenue. 78-year-old female. Dizzy. Change mental status. Fire ground 82. Engine 51, medic 51 respond. Oaks Knoll Drive and Edgewood Avenue. 78-year-old female. Dizzy. Change mental status. Fire ground 82.

32 respond with police to White Castle, 3030 Central Parkway, between West Martin Luther King and Bates Avenue. For a male in an overdose, possible arrest, fire ground A Adams 2, engine 12, medic 32, ALS 32 respond with police, White Castle, 3030 Central Parkway. For a male in an overdose, possible arrest, fire ground E2.

0: the White Castle. Patients in the grassy area of the parking lot. Looks like he may be regaining consciousness.
1: 1230, construct a loss.

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1: Medic 38, the caller said to come to the training building. 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
1: Affirmative, 2 units dispatch.
0: That's great. We're also going to need a member of the building department out here. The van, she's dropped one of the supports for the decks on the

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1: That's clear. Medic 21, disregard.

homes in Ashland. This is for a 56-year-old female, symptoms of stroke, fire ground A2. Engine 19, medic 19, respond. 1228 Lincoln Avenue. 56-year-old female, symptoms of stroke, fire ground is A2.

3, Heavy Rescue 9 respond with police to Ingleside, 2412 Ingleside Avenue, off of East McMillan Street. An Amazon truck that struck the overhang of the building, creating minimal damage. Fire ground DU2, truck 23, Heavy Rescue 9 respond to Ingleside, 2412 Ingleside Avenue. An Amazon truck that struck the overhang and the attached cement structure of the building with minimal damage. Fire ground DU2.

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32, respond 922, very late. Collision between Pallon Road and Glen Lyon Avenue. A wire down, the caller's yard. Fire ground on Main, 1032, respond 922, Berry Lane. Wire down, the caller's yard. Fire ground on Main.

0: 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Alexander Apartments, 931 William Howard Pass, between Gilbert and Kemper. 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Alexander Apartments, 921 William Howard Taft. For fire alarm activation, fire ground, E. Edward 2.
1: Cross 53, we'll take pass at Mr. Miller, district 1.
0: Jerk 23, that's clear. District 1, you can disregard. Jerk 19, you can also disregard.

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1: 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Thank you.

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0: That's fair. 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Engine 51, Medic 51, respond. 6548 Edward Avenue. Between Hollywood and Palmwood. 82-year-old male ill, fireground 82. Engine 51, Medic 51, respond. 6548 Edward Avenue. 82-year-old male ill, fireground 82.

Maryland, out of 2, Engine 32, Medic 32, respond 213 Glenwood Avenue. 60-year-old female, her fall down the stairs, difficulty breathing, fire.

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500 East 13th Street between Pendleton Street and Frank Street. 37-year-old female, trouble breathing. Firebound Adam 2, Engine 3, Medic 3, respond 500 East 13th Street. 37-year-old female, trouble breathing. Patient is in a silver Ford Explorer. Across the street from this location, Fireground

Bodwith Police, the White Castle, 7400 Vine Street, near Paddock and West North End. Vehicle accident with injury, fire ground A3. Engine 2, Medic 2, ALS 32, respond to White Castle, 7400 Vine Street.

respond near Tina's Carryout, 1600 Walnut Street, Chinese Liberty Street, Corwine Street. Great hydrant. There's flooding water into the street. Fire ground on Main, engine 5, respond near Tina's Carryout, 1600 Walnut Street. Great hydrant. Flooding water into the street. Per Waterworks, they have no known hydrant flushing in that area. Fire ground on Main.

Avenue and VZ Avenue. This is for a patient inside of a Dodge Journey diabetic ill, possibly in the back of the apartments across from La Rosa's, higher ground A2.

0: Just making sure police weren't needed for the juvenile with the patient.
1: No, ma'am. That is great.
0: That's clear.

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Lex, garbage, 211, West 4th Street, between Elm Street and Plum Street. Commercial fire alarm. 6th floor, lobby heat. Fire ground, D-David 2. Engine 3, truck 3, respond. Lex, garbage building, 211 West 4th Street. Commercial fire alarm. 6th floor, lobby heat. Fire ground, D-David 2.

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See.

Lawn 8321, Anthony White Avenue, Unit 8, between Hartwell Avenue and Sheehan Avenue. 40-year-old male, non-recent dog bite. Fire ground, the Adam 2, engine 2, respond, 8321, Anthony Wayne, unit number 8. Responding, 40-year-old male, non-recent dog bite. Police have already responded, it's on a report. Animal is secured. Not on scene. Fire ground.

reloading at 3 between Orchard and Beachview. 64-year-old female. Ill from the heat. Fire ground A2. Engine 8 response. 6405 Montgomery Road, Unit 3. 64-year-old female. Ill from the heat. She states she's in the back bedroom. And the door is unlocked. Fire ground A2.

0: battery can't handle. 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

truck to 8321 Anthony Wayne Avenue, Unit 8, Sweet Hartwell Avenue, and Sheehan Avenue. 4-year-old male, non-recent dog bite, fire ground out to medic to respond, 8321 Anthony Wayne Avenue, Unit 8. 4-year-old male,

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It's Halbert House, 6471 Montgomery Road, between Beachview Circle and Rogers Park Place. Commercial fire alarm. No good description. Fire ground DD to 2. Engine 8, 1031 respond. It's Halbert House, 6471 Montgomery Road. Commercial fire alarm. No good description. Fire ground DD to 2. Truck 23, available.

219 responded to KFC. 3003 Reading Road between Lincoln and East King. This is 4 male down in front of location. Male black, light blue shirt, dark pants, fire route A2. Engine 19 responded to KFC 3003 Reading Road. 4 male down in front of the building. It's male black, light blue shirt, dark pants, fire route A2.

Rogers on 970 Cleveland Avenue on the second floor between Ridgeway Avenue and Cleveland Court. 53-year-old male vomiting, abnormal breathing, fire running out of 2, engine 32, medic 32, respond 970 Cleveland Avenue on the second floor. 53-year-old male vomiting, so potential penile pain, fire ground 82.

2461 Downing Drive off of Westgate Avenue. 35-year-old male. Weak and dizzy with a headache, fire ground E2. Engine 46, medic 46, response 2461 Downing Drive. 35-year-old male, weak and dizzy with a headache, fire ground A2.

35, Medic 35, respond Outback Steakhouse, 6168 Glenway Avenue between Federal and Park Crest. 72-year-old female fell out of a wheelchair and hit her head.

17, Medic 17, respond 2504 Gabriel Avenue off of Mount Hope Avenue. 66-year-old male. Change in mental status, withdrawal symptoms. Fire grounding out of 2, Engine 17, Medic 17, respond 2504 Gabriel Avenue. 66-year-old male. Change in mental status, withdrawal symptoms. Fire grounding 2.

0: 24, Medic 21, respond 805 Seton Avenue between West Hayes and St. Lawrence. 62-year-old female, abdominal pain, fire ground A2. Truck 24, Medic 21, respond 805 Seton Avenue. 62-year-old female, abdominal pain, fire ground A2.
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calls respond. Budget Host Hotel, 3356 Central Parkway, unit 119 between Monmouth Avenue and Clifton Hills Avenue. 30-year-old female vomiting, fire granny item 2, I should call respond. Budget Host Hotel, 3356 Central Parkway, unit 119. 30-year-old female vomiting, fire ground A2.

69, respond 924 Lexington Avenue, Unit 3, between McGill Avenue and Glenwood Avenue. Caller's inhaler is locked in her apartment. She's having trouble breathing. Fire grounding out of 2, check 32, medic 9, respond 924 Lexington Avenue, Unit 3. Caller's inhaler is locked inside her apartment. She's having trouble breathing. Fire ground 82.

0: 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Garden Park Nursing Home, 3544 Washington Avenue, room 105, between Forest Avenue and Glenwood Avenue. 55-year-old female, need a blister fist. Firearm on main, engine 32 respond. Garden Park Nursing Home, 3544 Washington Avenue, room 105. Best entry through the main entrance, 55-year-old female, need a lift assist in the bed, fire ground on me.
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call to respond from House Engine 12, subject Hope Hotel, 3356 Central Parkway, Unit 119, Sweet Monmouth Avenue and Clifton Hills Avenue. 30-year-old female vomiting, fire ground AM2, Medic 12 response. Budget host, 3356 Central Parkway,

24 Medic 21, respond 3997 West 8th Street, Unit C. Twin Harrison Swear, 23-year-old female in labor, fire ground A2. Charge 24 Medic 21, respond 3997 West 8th Street, Unit C, is a Charles. 23-year-old female in labor, fire ground A2.

9 respond. GPS location is 1600 to 1629 Elm Street, between West Liberty Street and Green Street. A female patient feeling faint. Male came on the phone, was unable to give a good address, just said on

engine 5, medic 29 respond. Range of 1600 to 1629 Elm Street. Boat was passed around. Is a female patient on scene feeling faint. Caller doesn't know exact location. State believes he is on race. GPS is plotting near 1624 Elm. No answer on callback. Fire ground 82.

Medic 38, respond 2955 Sydney Avenue off of Rachel Street. This is for a 40-year-old female feeling ill. Fire ground A2, engine 12, Medic 38, respond 2955 Sydney Avenue. 40-year-old female ill, stroke symptoms, fire.

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Fire Grounding Item 2, Engine 18, Medic 46, Respond 3778, Pennsylvania Avenue, Unit 2. 84-year-old female. 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

Medic 9, response 1772 Long Avenue off of Phantom Avenue. 88-year-old male, high blood pressure, fire ground is A2. Engine 9, Medic 9, respond 1772 Long Avenue.

1, Truck 20, District 3, respond, 1863 Chase Avenue, between Jerome Avenue and Virginia Avenue, to investigate odor of something burning, like burning chemicals, in the basement. Fire ground Gate 2, entrance 51, Truck 20, District 3, respond, 2863 Chase Avenue, caller states there's an odor of burning chemicals in the laundry room. Fire ground, D-Davis 2.

0: they were don't available for you. 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
1: That's clear. Medic 29, you can disregard. 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

0: engine 8 respond. Margaret Bullock, Skyler Apartments at 6621 Montgomery Road, Unit 106, crush of Kennedy Avenue, McHugh Place. 65-year-old female, arm out of her socket, fire ground is 82. Engine 8 respond, Margaret Bullock, Geyer Apartments at 6621 Montgomery Road, Unit 106, for a 66-year-old female, an arm injury, out of socket, fire ground 82. Engine 32, truck 32, respond to 24 Glenwood Avenue, crusher of Vine Street, Glen Ridge Place, 3. Odor of gas, the stove was left on, fire ground is EN2. Engine 32, truck 32, respond to 24 Glenwood Avenue, Crusher Vine and Glen Ridge Place. For odor of gas, stove was left on, fire ground is EN2.
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23 respond, East Park Senior Building, 2610 Park Avenue. 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Engine 23, medic 23, respond, East Park Senior Building, 2610 Park Avenue, in the lobby. 19-year-old female with head bang, fire route is 82.

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1: Truck 32 can handle. 617, are you clear on the disregard?
0: Station 35, you can disregard. Any medic units is coming here.
1: That's clear. Medic 35, you can also disregard. Medic 35, disregard.

0: 17 respond for Hill Avenue and Glenway Avenue. 30-year-old male, difficulty breathing, fire ground is 82. Engine 17, medic 17 respond. Purcell Avenue and Glenway Avenue on Purcell. 30-year-old male, difficulty breathing, fire ground is 82.
1: 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Unit 1310, proceeds Sport Dog Drive and Inspiration Way. 85-year-old male, difficulty breathing, fire ground is A2. Engine 49, medic 32, Barrington of Oakley, 4855, BAMPS in place, unit 1310. 85-year-old male, difficulty breathing, fire ground is A2. Engine 3, truck 3, respond, 212 East 14th Street, crossing Main and Sycamore. 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
0: That's clear, GOA.

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Perfect sport dog driving inspiration way. You'll be closer than Medic 32, fire grounds A2. Medic 9 with engine 49, Barrington of Oakley, 4855 BS in place, unit 1310. Fire grounds A2.

Engine 23, truck 23 responds. Nate Ursula, Jim, 1314 East McMillan Street. For fire alarm activation, fire ground is E Edward 2. Engine 23, truck 23 responds. Nate Ursula, Jim at 1314 East McMillan Street. For fire alarm activation, fire ground is E Edward 2.

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0: your name.
1: That is clear. There are strobes going off, but we'll go on services.

0: did the alarm company is now advising the alarm restored on their end. Can you advise?
1: We got a reset initially, then went back off as it came from stairs. I don't think we're able to get a full reset.
0: That's clear. We'll let them know.

special attention transport units. UC Hospital is remaining at capacity. In attention, all companies, special attention transport units. University Hospital is remaining at capacity, still accepting stroke, trauma, burns, and OB and labor.

0: Hey, Kathy, you want me to try and reset this again?
1: Engine 49, medic 9's on scene. We'll let us know what you need.

0: it in alarm mode. I contacted dispatch to let them know that I walked the entire building. There's no smoke anywhere. They have someone coming out to reset it. It's clear. Truck 3, we walked the entire building. There's no smoke, anything. We can't get the alarm reset. Here, we get a hold of someone to come out here and reset the alarm for us. We get in service.
1: Truck 3, that's clear.

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1: 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Union Baptist Church, 405 West 7th Street, Gresham Central Avenue. 65-year-old male, diabetic ill, in and out of consciousness. Fireground is 82. Engine 14, Union Baptist Church, 405 West 7th Street. Gresham Central Avenue for 65-year-old male, in and out of consciousness. Diabetic ill, fireground 82.

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Crusherville Road in Portman. Fire gun is A2. Engine 9, X-32, 5017, Lillian Drive, Unit 4, Crusherville Road in Portman. This is for a patient with chest pain, fire ground A2.

12-1944 Kentucky Avenue, Unit 7, Prussia Carlin Street. 65-year-old male. Correction. This is for a female patient with uterus pain. Fire ground is A2. Engine 20, medic 12, respond 1944 Kentucky Avenue, Unit 7, Prussia Carlin Street. 30-year-old female, uterus pain. Fire ground is A2.

Medic 38, respond 1716 Ellis Street, crossing to Delaney and Pitts. A caller reporting a neighbor, a 50-year-old male, was doing yard work. He's now laying in the grass in the side yard. A possible heat exposure. Fire ground, stay tuned. Truck 20, Medic 38, 1716 Ellis Street. This is a neighbor reporting 50-year-old male. Outside doing lawn work, is now lying in the grass, possible heat exposure. Fire ground, stay tuned.

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Roger, question engine 14. Union Baptist Church at 405 West 7th Street, Crusher Central Avenue. Fire mound is A2. 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Union Baptist Church at 405 West 7th Street, Crusher Central Avenue. Fire mound is A2.

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Truck 24, Medic 24, 1654 Addison Lane, Unit 3. 35-year-old male, head pain, fever, fire guns A2.

2, respond to police, 3617 Irving Street, Russian Forest Avenue. This is an assault with injury. This is a fight in progress. There's a female with a nose hemorrhage. Police have not cleared the scene yet. Fire round at 82. Engine 32.

37 Medic 21, respond 4313, Sunburst Lane, versus Trenton Avenue. 52-year-old female, leg pain, firegrounds A2. Engine 37, Medic 21, 4313, Sunburst Lane. 52-year-old female, leg pain, firegrounds A2.

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0: 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Engine 37, you can disregard. Engine 32, are you clear on the run? Scene is safe.
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